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5: And a very good Wednesday morning to you. The Bureau says mostly fine and sunny today. The UVI and the fire danger rating both on moderate. Tomorrow, we're heading for a top of 23 degrees. The same for Friday. Saturday and Sunday, both fine conditions, tops of 22 with some late showers about on Sunday. Heavier showers on Monday and Tuesday with tops of 20 degrees. Today, we're heading for a top of 22.
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0: 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That is the Lighthouse Family and High. Wednesday morning with Damo right across the Clarence Valley on FM 103.1 through the Community Radio Plus app or maybe online through lovinglife.fm. Terrific to have you company through to a midday. That, of course, James will keep you company throughout the afternoon, including the Country Lunch Pack. And this afternoon from 4, it is the After School Show with McKinley. Let's continue with the music. This is one of my favorites. It's George Ezra at Loving Life.
1: Homegrown alligator, see you later. Gotta hit the road, gotta hit the road. The sun ain't changing the atmosphere. Architecture unfamiliar. I could get used to this.

0: love that song, Always Believe in Love. That is, of course, Darren Coggan, and he's on his way to the Coots Crossing Coronation Hall for a show at 3 o'clock this coming Sunday. Of course, out there at Coots Crossing, and we caught up with Darren about a week or so ago about his brand new single called The First Light. We'll play it for you after midday during the Country Lunch Pack. But Darren's going to be entertaining you out there at the Coots Crossing Coronation Hall from 3 o'clock this coming Sunday, and proudly supported by us here at 103.1.
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0: Techno music and more of it. Loving Life 103.1. There you go. That's Pink. Also, we heard from Annie Lennox and Al Green. Put a little love in your heart. Latest in Loving Life local news headlines coming up at 11 o'clock. Before then, though, we're going to play you some Brian Adams and Jessica Mowboy with an old Doobie Brothers classic.
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Brian Adams and the Summer of 69 with better music and more of it for your workday here at Loving Life 103.1. The very latest in Loving Life local news and sport coming up at 11 o'clock, including details of how a $6 million project that was approved by the last council has now blown out to $9 million. Why? Because their calculator ran out of batteries. Maybe that's the excuse. Who knows?

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1: Clarence Valley Councillor Andrea Baker is seeking answers about the Townsend Collective Project, approved unanimously by Councillors Present in June 2024. Originally described as a $6 million project, its cost is now expected to exceed $9 million following an administrative error. Councillor Baker wants confirmation that regulations governing council partnerships with private enterprise have been followed. Federal politicians are back in Canberra this week following the winter break, and Page MP Kevin Hogan says he expects proposed government measures described by some as the widow tax to be discussed. 60 writers of various ages will feature in stories from the Clarence Valley 2026 Under the Bridge. Competition winners will be announced at the December book launch. Local dog owners are also being urged to protect themselves against parasites transferable from pets to people. And Will Tate has inspired Grafton Little Athletics after representing Australia in the 400-metre hurdles at the World Under-20 Championships, clocking 54.72 seconds. That's some of what's making local news and sport today, Wednesday, August 12.
0: It's that time of year, the Big River Camp Draft at Hawthorne Park, from tomorrow until Sunday. Head along for a weekend of action-packed camp drafting at the Big River Camp Draft, including an additional day of drafting to include the Ulmarra Camp Draft. 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It's the perfect opportunity to enjoy time in the local community. Grab a bite to eat from the canteen and enjoy the atmosphere. The Big River and Ulmarra Camp Draft, proudly sponsored by Lee's Country Wear and Rug Repairs and the Clarence Valley's Loving Life 103.1.
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1: And a very good Wednesday morning to you. The Bureau says mostly fine and sunny today. The UVI and the fire danger rating both on moderate. Tomorrow, we're heading for a top of 23 degrees. The same for Friday. Saturday and Sunday, both fine conditions, tops of 22 with some late showers about on Sunday. Heavier showers on Monday and Tuesday with tops of 20 degrees. Today, we're heading for a top of 22.
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Loud.

0: the music and more of it. Loving life, 103.1. That is Sonia Dada. You ain't thinking about me. In Human League and Mirror Man. Hello, it is Dave with you. We've got till midday today. Then, of course, we've got our full bulletin in local news coming up, including details on how a $6 million project, which was approved by the previous council, has now blown out to $9 million. We're talking about the Townsend project down there in Townsend. Details coming up in the news at midday. It's going to blow your mind, that's for sure. Musically, the Backstreet Boys, also Santana, and next, a bit of Sonic.
1: 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Bills, groceries, fuel, it all adds up. 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

0: Part of music, more of it, Loving Life, 103.1, Santana and Chad Kroeger, and Into the Night. Coming up from midday, the Country Lunch Pack with James. He'll keep you company through till 4. Then, of course, it's the after-school show. The lovely McKinley's in from 4 o'clock this afternoon, followed by Jazzy from 5, and a new voice to the airwaves coming up from 6 o'clock tonight here at Loving Life, 103.1.
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Betty's Amber Lawrence and Comeback Queens here at Loving Life 103.1. And of course, she is on her way to Grafton performing at our station sponsor, the Grafton District Services Club, this coming Saturday night. Tickets are now on sale and they're selling pretty quickly too. Grab yours from the GDSC website or from a club reception and go along and see why she is the award-winning Amber Lawrence. And she's supported by Caitlin Thomas, of course, from Australian Idol. Yeah, cannot wait to see that one. That is it for me today. Thank you for your company. Back again tomorrow morning from 5 a.m. I'll be on the train broadcasting tomorrow morning, so hopefully I can stay in some signal. Is One Direction, it's the story of my life.

0: 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Loving Life Local News.
1: There's to be more scrutiny put on the Townsend Collective project that was given the green light in the last Clarence Valley Council. Councillor Andrew Baker has asked several questions on notice to the General Manager about the signed partnership agreement that will cost Council millions of dollars. He says there are strict rules and regulations which need to be followed with partnerships between councils and private enterprise, and he hopes all boxes have been ticked.
2: Not only has the Office of Local Government come out with a mandatory set of requirements, but ICAC have got involved in publishing documents. Councils' own panel law firms have published information on how to go about dealing with public-private partnerships. That if we do the right thing, we can't get into trouble. But I'm asking questions at this stage about, well, tell me how it's been done right so I can stand behind it.
1: Meanwhile, what was thought to be a $6 million project of council has blown out to over $9 million due to an administration error in the adding up of the costings. The motion that was put to the June 2024 Clarence Valley Council meeting was passed by all councillors, including councillors Clancy, Day, Johnston, Novak, Pickering, Smith, Tiley, Toms and Waits. Questions from Councillor Baker about the project are expected to be answered in the August business papers. Federal politicians have returned to Canberra this week after the winter break. Member for Page, Kevin Hogan, says he's expecting the government to bring in what some people refer to as the widow tax.
3: They're looking to do something there. So you would have seen the tax increases that were announced in the budget back in May. And there's unintended consequences in our hearing and seeing about that. For example, if a couple own an asset, but then one of them die, then the asset suddenly gets a valuation put upon it and will pay capital gains tax for the remaining partner. So, you know, we don't like that, and we're encouraging the government to make changes there as well.
1: And he says despite Pauline Hanson's One Nation leaping ahead of the Coalition in the polls, he still believes with 18 months until an election, the Nationals and Liberals will return to power.
3: I think what Pauline, what happened, I believe, Damo, what the trigger for this, right, I think the trigger for what we're seeing with polling numbers in Australia and one of the big sharp jolts, if you like, was Bondi. And that has changed everything. And I think Pauline, has been around a long time with a constant message around some of that. So I think that resonates. But look, I have question marks over, and I'm not criticising anyone who's looking at One Nation and looks to vote for them, because I think they are expressing frustrations. But I would say that as a coalition with Angus Taylor and Matt Canavan as our leaders, we will have very strong immigration policies. We do not want, there's 70,000 people in this country right now that we think should be sent home, and we think the number should be cut drastically. So, we get it, and that's what we'll be articulating.
1: Bridges will star in the latest story collection by Clarence Valley Writers, with 60 contributors announced for the stories from the Clarence Valley 2026, themed Under the Bridge. Stories by these successful writers of all ages were selected from the 2026 Long Way Home Story Competition, and we'll see their work in print later this year, with winners revealed in the book launch in December. The Long Way Home's Claire Amon says the competition theme, Under the Bridge, hit a sweet creative spot for the writers.
4: We got 328, which was a record number. All those stories written just for The Long Way Home. There were more good ones than we could publish. So that made it very hard for the judges. We had to keep whittling our lists down. The theme was Under the Bridge. I feel that a lot of people actually went under bridges with their notebooks and took notes, because a lot of the stories are really descriptive about under Harwood Bridge or the Bryner Bridge or lots about under Grafton Bridge.
1: She says now the hard work begins in readiness for the December event.
4: The book will be printed, goes off to the designer, make a beautiful cover and illustrations, and it'll be ready in December. So on December the 8th, we're having a big book launch at the Regional Gallery in Grafton, and we're announcing the winners that night. So there's more suspense for those people. There's the open category, which is basically adults with longer stories, and there's the high school category and the primary school category. So you haven't got kids competing against adults.
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1: Local athlete Will Tate has become an inspiration to Grafton Little A's. Last week, Will represented Australia on the world stage, competing in the men's 400-metre hurdles at the World Athletics Under-20 Championships in Origo, USA. Will came sixth in his heat with a time of 54.72. And that's the latest in Loving Life local news and sport. The weather details are next.
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11: It's becoming cloudy as we move through the rest of the afternoon into the evening tomorrow. Mostly sunny conditions overnight down to 7, Thursday up to 23. Friday at this stage, partly cloudy, 23 degrees, and maybe a shower or two at this stage ahead to Saturday.
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There we are. It's the Wolf Brothers and Lee Kernaghan there on the Country Lunchback. Good afternoon. James Heppelwhite along. This hour, very shortly, music from Ian Moss, Troy Cassar-Daly, and right now, here's Billy Joe Porter. And look to the good things.

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0: And there's Darren Coggan and First Light here on the Country Lunch Pack at Loving Life 103.1. And, of course, Darren Coggan performing live this coming Sunday at the Coots Crossing Tavern from 3 in the afternoon.
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0: And if you'd like to see Amber, she's appearing at the GDSC this coming Saturday night here in Grafton. You can get your tickets now. Just get in touch with the GDSC. Apparently tickets are selling fast, and Caitlin Thomas is playing support for her as well. It should be a fantastic night. Quick sponsorship break, then we're back into the music, heading up towards the local news headlines at 1 this afternoon. Caitlin Thomas, very shortly, the lady that's supporting Amber on Saturday night, coming up inside the next 10, and Andrew Swift next.
1: It's that time of year, the Big River Camp Draft at Hawthorne Park. 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
1: Questions over the Townsend Collective project will go before Clarence Valley Council next Thursday, with Councillor Andrew Baker examining the signed partnership agreement and its compliance with strict public-private partnership rules. The project's estimated cost has risen from $6 million to more than $9 million, following an error in the original calculations. Responses are due in Council's August business papers. Page MP Kevin Hogan is back in Canberra following the winter break. He expects the government to pursue a measure opponents have labelled a widow tax, while maintaining the coalition can overcome One Nation's current polling before the next election. The work of 60 local Riken writers have been chosen for the 2026 Clarence Valley Collection Under the Bridge, to be launched in December. A separate warning has been issued to dog owners about parasites such as tapeworm passing to humans, particularly in regional communities. And Grafton's Will Tate finished sixth in his 400-metre hurdles heat at the World Athletics Under 20 Championships, recording 54.72 seconds while representing Australia. That's some of what's making local news and sport today, Wednesday, the 12th of August.
0: It's that time of year, the Big River Camp Draft at Hawthorne Park, from tomorrow until Sunday. Head along for a weekend of action-packed camp drafting at the Big River Camp Draft, including an additional day of drafting to include the Elmara Camp Draft. Free entry all weekend. 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
6: It's becoming cloudy as we move through the rest of the afternoon into the evening tomorrow. Mostly sunny conditions overnight down to 7, Thursday up to 23. Friday at this stage, partly cloudy, 23 degrees, and maybe a shower or two at this stage ahead to Saturday.
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pretty much is, isn't it? Yeah, you never know what's around the corner there. Sheryl Crow here at Loving Life 103.1, and every day's a winding road as we settle in for a Wednesday afternoon. Hello, James Heppelwhite's my name. Janice Ian, shortly from the 70s, Duran Duran, some local homegrown music as well. Right now, this is Stay the Night with James Blunt.

0: There we are, some local homegrown music there. Hats off and Chasing the Sun. 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Becoming cloudy tomorrow, mostly sunny. Overnight 7 tomorrow, heading for 23.
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0: As we play better music and more of it, there's Paul Young, Love of the Common People, here at Loving Life 103.1. It is James here this afternoon. Now, tomorrow being Thursday, Pete's Prescription, back on the radio, rhythms, blues and jazz. And this week, any special hour, it's a tribute to the late Glenn A. Baker. That's Pete's Prescription tonight, tomorrow night from 7, here at Loving Life.
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1: Clarence Valley Council is facing further scrutiny over the Townsend Collective Partnership. Councillor Andrew Baker has lodged questions about the agreement and the costings after an administrative error lifted the expected price from $6 million to more than $9 million. The motion was supported by every councillor present at the June 2024 council meeting, with answers now expected in this month's business papers. Federal Parliament has returned after the winter break. Page MP Kevin Hogan says the government could introduce measures some call the widow tax. He also predicts the Nationals and Liberals will recover, despite One Nation currently leading the coalition in polling. 60 contributors have been selected for stories from the Clarence Valley Under the Bridge competition to be revealed at the book's launch in December. Dog owners are also being warned about parasites spreading from dogs to people amid risky habits, including sharing beds and food. An Australian representative, Will Tate, placed sixth in his world under 2400 metre hurdles, inspiring young athletes at Grafton Little Athletics. That's someone was making local news and sport today, the 12th of August.
0: It's that time of year, the Big River Camp Draft at Hawthorn Park, from tomorrow until Sunday. Head along for a weekend of action-packed camp drafting at the Big River Camp Draft, including an additional day of drafting to include the Ulmarra Camp Draft. Free entry all weekend. It's the perfect opportunity to enjoy time in the local community. Grab a bite to eat from the canteen and enjoy the atmosphere. The Big River and Ulmarra Camp Draft, proudly sponsored by Lee's Country Wear and Rug Repairs and the Clarence Valley's Loving Life 103.1.
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8: It's becoming cloudy as we move through the rest of the afternoon into the evening tomorrow. Mostly sunny conditions overnight down to 7, Thursday up to 23. Friday at this stage, partly cloudy, 23 degrees, and maybe a shower or two at this stage ahead to Saturday.
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There we are, Mariah Carey, Dream Lover, as we play better music and more of it here at Loving Life Afternoon. Very shortly, music from Blink 182, a lady that's appearing Saturday night at the GDSC as well. Right now, this is Dallas Smith.

0: And there's a lady that's appearing at our station sponsor, the GDSC, this coming Saturday night. So if you'd like to get your tickets, they're still available, selling fast though. 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It is James here this afternoon. Hopefully you are enjoying the music. Very shortly, a Madonna, Guy Sebastian as well this afternoon. Becoming cloudy tomorrow, mostly sunny and 7 to 23.
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0: There's Edwin Collins and A Girl Like You as we play better music and more of it this afternoon. Hopefully you're enjoying the tunes. Quick sponsorship break, then we're back into it, heading up towards 2 o'clock. We'll check in with the latest from the local newsroom then. Very shortly, music from Whitney Houston, Duke Dumont, and next we'll head back to the 1980s with Diana Ross. Stick around.
1: It's that time of year, the Big River Camp Draft at Hawthorne Park, from tomorrow until Sunday. 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
1: There's to be more scrutiny put on the Townsend Collective project that was given the green light in the last Clarence Valley Council. Councillor Andrew Baker has asked several questions on notice to the General Manager about the signed partnership agreement that will cost Council millions of dollars. He says there are strict rules and regulations which need to be followed with partnerships between councils and private enterprise, and he hopes all boxes have been ticked.
2: Not only has the Office of Local Government come out with a mandatory set of requirements, but ICAC have got involved in publishing documents. Council's own panel law firms have published information on how to go about dealing with public-private partnerships. That if we do the right thing, we can't get into trouble. But I'm asking questions at this stage about, well, tell me how it's been done right so I can stand behind it.
1: Meanwhile, what was thought to be a $6 million project of council has blown out to over $9 million due to an administration error in the adding up of the costings. The motion that was put to the June 2024 Clarence Valley Council meeting was passed by all councillors, including councillors Clancy, Day, Johnston, Novak, Pickering, Smith, Tiley, Toms and Waits. Questions from Councillor Baker about the project are expected to be answered in the August business papers. Federal politicians have returned to Canberra this week after the winter break. Member for Page, Kevin Hogan, says he's expecting the government to bring in what some people refer to as the widow tax.
3: They're looking to do something there. So you would have seen the tax increases that were announced in the budget back in May. And there's unintended consequences in our hearing and seeing about that. For example, if a couple own an asset, but then one of them die, then the asset suddenly gets evaluation put upon it and will pay capital gains tax for the remaining partner. So, you know, we don't like that, and we're encouraging the government to make changes there as well.
1: And he says despite Pauline Hanson's One Nation leaping ahead of the Coalition in the polls, he still believes with 18 months until an election, the Nationals and Liberals will return to power.
3: I think what Pauline, what happened, I believe, Damo, what the trigger for this, right, I think the trigger for what we're seeing with polling numbers in Australia and one of the big sharp jolts, if you like, was Bondi. And that has changed everything. And I think Pauline, has been around a long time with a constant message around some of that, so I think that resonates. But, look, you know, I have question marks over, and I'm not criticising anyone who's looking at One Nation and looks to vote for them, because I think they are expressing frustrations. But I would say that as a coalition with Angus Taylor and Matt Canavan as our leaders, we will have very strong immigration policies. We do not want... There's 70,000 people in this country right now that we think should be sent home, and we think the number should be cut drastically. So, you know, we get it, and that's what we'll be articulating.
1: Bridges will star in the latest story collection by Clarence Valley Writers, with 60 contributors announced for the stories from the Clarence Valley 2026, themed Under the Bridge. Stories by these successful writers of all ages were selected from the 2026 Long Way Home Story Competition. And we'll see their work in print later this year, with winners revealed in the book launch in December. The Long Way Home's Claire Amon says the competition theme, Under the Bridge, hit a sweet creative spot for the writers.
4: We got 328, which was a record number. All those stories written just for The Long Way Home. There were more good ones than we could publish. So that made it very hard for the judges. We had to keep whittling our lists down. The theme was Under the Bridge. I feel that a lot of people actually went under bridges with their notebooks and took notes, because a lot of the stories are really descriptive about under Harwood Bridge or the Bryner Bridge or lots about under Grafton Bridge.
1: She says now the hard work begins in readiness for the December event.
4: The book will be printed, goes off to the designer, make a beautiful cover and illustrations, and it'll be ready in December. So on December the 8th, we're having a big book launch at the Regional Gallery in Grafton, and we're announcing the winners that night. So there's more suspense for those people. There's the open category, which is basically adults with longer stories, and there's the high school category and the primary school category. So you haven't got kids competing against adults.
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1: Local athlete Will Tate has become an inspiration to Grafton Little A's. Last week, Will represented Australia on the world stage, competing in the men's 400-metre hurdles at the World Athletics Under-20 Championships in Origo, USA. Will came sixth in his heat with a time of 54.72. And that's the latest in Loving Life local news and sport. The weather details are next.
5: It's that time of year, the Big River Camp Draft at Hawthorne Park, from tomorrow until Sunday. 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
2: It's becoming cloudy as we move through the rest of the afternoon into the evening tomorrow. Mostly sunny conditions overnight down to 7 Thursday, up to 23 Friday. At this stage, partly cloudy, 23 degrees, and maybe a shower or two at this stage ahead to Saturday.
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And there's Savage Garden, the animal song, here at Loving Life 103.1. As we continue on this afternoon, Billy Joel very soon, Salt and Pepper, some local homegrown music coming up, Mark Boxall inside the next 10 minutes or so. Right now, this is Mersey. This is Gold here at Loving Life.

0: with thanks to our sponsors, the Buckley Music Group and Gillespie Plumbing. 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This afternoon, remaining overcast. Tomorrow, back to sunny conditions. Thursday, 7 to 23 degrees. Quick sponsorship break, then we're back into it. In Excess soon. And Vanessa Amorosi after this.
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6: 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Stay.

0: as Billy Ocean and Caribbean Queen there from the 80s here at Loving Life. A song that actually was originally titled and released as African Queen but completely flopped. They flipped it over to Caribbean. Man, all of a sudden starting to make a bit of money out of it. It's coming up towards 4 o'clock. We've got the news headlines not too far away here at Loving Life. Then stick around the after school shows. Keep you company between 4 and 6. Have a great afternoon.
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1: Clarence Valley Councillor Andrea Baker is seeking answers about the Townsend Collective project, approved unanimously by Councillors Present in June 2024. Originally described as a $6 million project, its cost is now expected to exceed $9 million following an administrative error. Councillor Baker wants confirmation that regulations governing council partnerships with private enterprise have been followed. Federal politicians are back in Canberra this week following the winter break, and Page MP Kevin Hogan says he expects proposed government measures described by some as the widow tax to be discussed. 60 riders of various ages will feature in stories from the Clarence Valley 2026 Under the Bridge. Competition winners will be announced at the December book launch. Local dog owners are also being urged to protect themselves against parasites transferable from pets to people. And Will Tate has inspired Grafton Little Athletics after representing Australia in the 400-metre hurdles at the World Under-20 Championships, clocking 54.72 seconds. That's some of what's making local news and sport today, Wednesday, August 12.
0: It's that time of year, the Big River Camp Draft at Hawthorne Park, from tomorrow until Sunday. Head along for a weekend of action-packed camp drafting at the Big River Camp Draft, including an additional day of drafting to include the Ulmarra Camp Draft. 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It's the perfect opportunity to enjoy time in the local community. Grab a bite to eat from the canteen and enjoy the atmosphere. The Big River and Ulmarra Camp Draft, proudly sponsored by Lee's Country Wear and Rug Repairs and the Clarence Valley's Loving Life 103.1.
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And that was Amazing by Alexander Lloyd. Hello, my name is McKinley, and today we're listening to songs by Australian singers. Next up is Torn by Natalie Imbruglia.

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0: That was Big Jet Plane by Julia and Angus Stone. Okay, now here are a few things in the Clarence Valley. There is a learn how to paddle with the Grafton Dragon Boat Club from the 6th to the 27th of September. And there's also some Jacaranda fundraising events. The senior candidates and junior candidates events have started to be held. Or there is a Five Dreaming Festival on the 30th of October. Don't forget to add those to your calendar. Anyway, next up is Fingernail Red Wine by Eskimo Joe.
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Local and loving it.

This is Love and Life 103.1. We're local and loving it. That was In the Summertime by Thirsty Merc. I have a shout out to Jess Boyle, who played her 50th game for the Grafton Redmen on Saturday. I also have a shout out for the Redmen ladies for winning to the Pirates. So they're going to, I think, the semi-finals. I'm not sure. Anyway, next up is These Days by Powderfinger.

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0: was Vance Joy's Riptide. Okay, now I have a hilarious joke that is like the best joke ever in the whole entire world.
1: The whole entire world? Are you sure?
2: I'm not sure if it is the whole entire world.
0: I think.
2: All right. Okay, lay it on me.
0: How did the barber win the race?
2: How did the barber win the race?
0: Mm-hmm.
2: Oh, the barber. He was cutting it fine.
0: He knew a shortcut.
2: Very good. Very good.
0: I think that's like the best joke I've ever said on the radio.
2: Yeah, that's pretty good.
0: Next up is Ordinary Angels.
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0: is Love and Life 103.1. We're local and loving it. That was Ordinary Angels by Franto. Okay, here is the world's... Here's the very hardest trivia, and you're probably going to say an answer that is wrong.
1: Okay. Thanks for setting me up across the Clarence Valley to be a loser.
0: Well, I'm not. This is actually really hard. Okay.
1: Okay.
0: What animal has the longest lifespan known to scientists?
1: Which animal? Like an animal in particular?
0: Yeah, like which living species?
1: Okay. Well, a Galapagos turtle?
0: What is... I didn't know there's certain types of turtles, but no, that was a turtle.
1: Yeah, Galapagos. They come from Galapagos Island and they live for about 130 years.
0: Well, that is actually wrong.
1: Okay.
0: Sorry.
1: That doesn't surprise me.
0: The animal is the glass sponge.
1: The glass...
0: Sponge, yes. I know it sounds ridiculous.
1: Is that like SpongeBob?
0: No. It was like, it's a really cool looking animal and it can like live for thousands of years.
1: Wow.
0: Yeah. I've looked it up and it looks pretty cool.
1: Okay. Well, there you go. The longest living animal is called a glass sponge.
0: Sounds like a kitchen. He's cleaning. Anyway, next up is Green Limehouse by The Bad Loves.
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0: That was Chandelier by Sia. Okay, now here is a hilarious riddle.
1: Well, I hope it's going to be hilarious now. That's a huge build-up.
0: Yes. Yes, well,
1: let's see if we both have a giggle and if we can hear the whole of Grafton giggling.
0: That's going to happen, but... Okay. What can be made, cracked, told, or played? Or played. I don't know if you can hear it.
1: A joke.
0: Yeah, it's funny, literally.
1: There you go. I got one right.
0: Yay. Next up is Tones and I's Dance Monkey.

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on my local and loving it. That was Weird by Killing Heidi. Well, that is all we have for today. I hope you tune in next week. And last but not least is Dumb Things by Paul Kelly. Bye.

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1: Clarence Valley Councillor Andrea Baker is seeking answers about the Townsend Collective Project, approved unanimously by Councillors Present in June 2024. Originally described as a $6 million project, its cost is now expected to exceed $9 million following an administrative error. Councillor Baker wants confirmation that regulations governing council partnerships with private enterprise have been followed. Federal politicians are back in Canberra this week following the winter break, and Page MP Kevin Hogan says he expects proposed government measures described by some as the widow tax to be discussed. 60 writers of various ages will feature in stories from the Clarence Valley 2026 Under the Bridge. Competition winners will be announced at the December book launch. Local dog owners are also being urged to protect themselves against parasites transferable from pets to people. And Will Tate has inspired Grafton Little Athletics after representing Australia in the 400-metre hurdles at the World Under-20 Championships, clocking 54.72 seconds. That's some of what's making local news and sport today, Wednesday, August 12.
0: It's that time of year, the Big River Camp Draft at Hawthorne Park, from tomorrow until Sunday. Head along for a weekend of action-packed camp drafting at the Big River Camp Draft, including an additional day of drafting to include the Ulmarra Camp Draft. 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

Good afternoon, Clarence Valley. This is Leanne filling in for Jazzy on the After School Show. Loving Life 103.1. That was Noiseworks with Take Me Back. I went and saw John Stevens a couple of weeks ago down in Coffs Harbour. Oh my gosh, that took me back and a couple of decades. But I tell you what, he is still a great, great singer. So I've got heaps more coming up on this show. Next is Rome.

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Local and loving it.

What a great song is that, back from 1999. It was from The Hit Show. I'm just trying to think. I thought it was from... Anyway, it doesn't matter, does it? You're listening to Loving Life 103.1. I'm Leanne, filling in for Jess this afternoon. Up next, we've got Dolphin's Cry.

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Oh, I love doing the after school show because these young people just pick the most amazing music. Now, I probably haven't heard that song this century. It's back from 1974 when I was a teenager listening to music on my little tranny radio. And so Ballroom Blitz by The Sweet took me back. Yes, a long way. It's over 50 years old, that song. But isn't it great that music just means so much through the generations? So thank you, Jazzy, for picking that song. I'm Leanne, filling in for Jazz today. And up next, Cool and the Gang with Celebration.

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0: Another great song by Savage Garden, one of my favourites. Jazz, you must have been reading my mind today. 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

That was Rockwell, Somebody's Watching Me. Song I haven't actually heard. It's not on my playlist, Jazz. But I'm so glad that you pick songs that I know, I knew, and I'm learning about. I hope you're feeling much better now. And thanks for listening to Jazz's playlist on the After School Show on Loving Life 103.1. I'm going to leave you with Boston Peace of Mind, but I have got something really special coming up. Yep, something you didn't think would happen, but it's the After School Show from 6 till 7 with Henry. So don't go anywhere. Keep the dial exactly where it is on Loving Life 103.1.

0: 103.1 National News Update.
1: Hello, I'm Peter Carey. Bandai terror attack hero Ahmed Al Ahmed has welcomed the withdrawal of assault and intimidation charges laid against him in June. The 44-year-old had been accused of assaulting his father in March and has always maintained his innocence. Nine's Hayley Francis was in the court for the decision and said the charges have been dropped on one condition.
2: On the condition an AVO is in place for the protection of his dad for 12 months. Ahmed's lawyer, though, did stress that agreeing to the terms of that AVO is not an admission that Ahmed did anything wrong.
1: To Queensland, where safety advocates are calling for better connectivity within the domestic and family violence support space in a bid to keep people more visible in the system. Today, a man was charged over the death of his ex-partner at Snakes Creek.

0: Police also accusing him of breaching a DVO. DV Connect Chief Executive Officer Joe Jessop said these incidents are happening so regularly, people are becoming desensitised.
1: We as a community have to really hold this as being a crisis. These people are losing their lives because of violence, and we can do something different to stop that.
0: 5,000 little penguins at St Kilda and Phillip Island will soon be vaccinated for bird flu. The penguins will be microchipped and will need to receive two doses of the vaccine. Environment Minister Jacqueline Symes says the vaccinations will be occurring in the coming weeks.
2: We have a rare opportunity because it's not easy to catch wild animals and vaccinate them. Having penguins return home every night, whether it's here at St Kilda or in Phillip Island, provides an opportunity for our staff to be able to conduct the vaccination program.
0: Victoria has a total of 60 detections of bird flu, predominantly in terns, but there have been some detections in a few seagulls and one magpie. To Queensland, where the Moreton Bay Council will provide a free camping site in Petrie to be made available to all, including people experiencing homelessness. The 12-month trial on Council Reserve at Wylie Park is well serviced with toilets and barbecues and will be monitored by CCTV and regular security patrols. Mayor Peter Flannery says it's something locals have been calling for.
3: We thought we'd need to try and do something. The community's demanded we take some action to protect our parks and look after our parks. The safety of the general public is becoming an issue, and the safety for people sleeping in our parks is becoming an issue. So we thought this is a solution we'll move forward with and give it a try while these people are waiting for housing solutions from the state government.
0: Earlier this year, the Supreme Court ruled the council violated human rights by evicting homeless campers from public parks in 2025. And a legal dispute between singer Guy Sebastian and his former manager is finally over, with the pair agreeing to settle out of court after almost 9 years. In a new statement, Mr. Day has acknowledged he failed to pay Mr. Sebastian everything he was owed. And finally in finance, the All Ords has closed down 39 points to 94.04 and $1 Australian, buying 70.59 US cents. This is AIR National News. A Dockers young gun is under an injury cloud ahead of their Friday night blockbuster against Adelaide in Perth. Dane Meppham reports.
4: Murphy Reid didn't hit the track at main training today as he remains in doubt to play. He copped a knock to the groin region during Saturday's loss to Melbourne. Corey Wagner trained with the rehab group at Coburn this morning. He's battling a sore hip and is a test for Friday night. Coach Justin Longmuir confirming skipper Alex Pearce will return after having the week off. It's possible they could go with all three talls down back, with Brendan Cox and Oscar McDonald to combat the Crows forward line. They'll announce their squad tomorrow night. Dame Effham, Coburn.
0: An NRL veteran says he's not backing the idea of a third-place playoff. The fixture is being spruced by the chief executive to provide more content for fans and broadcasters in grand final week. But Broncos hooker Ben Hunt says players are not getting behind it.
5: Oh, I definitely don't think so, mate. I haven't spoken to a player that would be keen on doing that at all. You know, I think it's just something that Volandis is trying to get up and running to get another game of footy on TV, but yeah, I don't think players would be really excited about that at all.
0: Aussie surfer Sally Fitzgibbons has bowed out of the first round of the Tahiti Pro. Isabella Nichols has advanced to the second round, and the Sydney Kings have parted ways with three-time NBL champion Jalen Galloway. Australian Independent Radio News.
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Hey guys, this is Henry. 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That was Tracy Chapman's Talking About a Revolution. And up next we have CCR's Have You Ever Seen the Rain?

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0: And that was Under Pressure by Queen and Bowie on Loving Life 103.1. Up next, we have another Bowie classic with Heroes.
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7: This week we've been exploring the native ingredients that gradually found their way into the Australian kitchens. While many settler families longed for the orchards they had left behind, establishing new fruit trees took a lot of time. Apples, pears, and stone fruit needed years before they would produce a worthwhile harvest, so preserving fruits just had to evolve. Alongside the familiar European fruits that slowly filled their orchards, people began appreciating the remarkable native fruits that grew all around them, discovering flavours unlike anything they'd tasted before. So Australia is home to hundreds of edible native fruits, many of which will never hit our commercial shelves. Some examples are the Kakadu plum. It's famous for its incredible vitamin C content. Finger limes, you can find those every now and again, and they burst with tiny citrus pearls. Davidson plums are a deep purple and wonderfully tart. Rye berries bring a hint of clove and cinnamon. My personal favourite is the sour currant. I find those around the mini water area when they're in season. But one of the most familiar that we probably walk past every day here in the Clarence Valley is the beautiful lily pilly trees. Lily pillies are an evergreen tree with glossy green leaves and a soft pink new growth. In spring, they're covered with fluffy cream flowers that attract birds and bees. And then they produce clusters of colourful berries that ripen through shades of pretty pink, crimson, magenta, finally into a deep purple. They're often planted as hedges and garden trees. So, yeah, people walk past them every day without realising that those berries are actually edible. You might even have one in the backyard. Their flavour is crisp, tart and refreshing, often compared to a cranberry with gentle hints of apple and sometimes cinnamon. Some people think they're a bit boring, but I like them. While they're a little bit sharp to be eaten fresh, they are actually perfect for jams, jellies, syrups and sauces. So to complement our lily pilly jam today, we're going to add some native pepperberry, which is a small dark berry that comes from an Australian rainforest shrub. And once they're dried and ground, they have like a really warm, peppery flavour. So just a few pinches of that add just a little something special to some sweet and savoury dishes. So to make our lily pilly jam with our native pepperberry, we're going to put a kilo of ripe lily pillies into a saucepan with a quarter cup of water and simmer that for around 10 minutes until they're nice and soft. Adding a kilo of sugar and the juice of one lemon and about a quarter teaspoon of our ground native pepper berries. Stir this until our sugar has dissolved, then bring it to the boil and cook for around 15 to 20 minutes, just until that jam reaches setting point. Carefully pour your jam into warm, sterilized jars and seal while they're hot. So this is really delicious spread on toast or spooned over warm scones, or if you want something a little bit fancy, it's a beautiful complement to put on a cheese board with, you know, crackers and dried fruit. So whether you're growing these in the bush or if you've found some planted in your backyard, Australia's native fruits remind us that some of the most distinctive flavours have been growing here all along. Sometimes it takes a little bit of a closer look to discover what's already here on our doorstep. So go out and enjoy our landscape and find out what native food lives around you. 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

0: And that one goes out to that friend who you just don't know what to say to. 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

0: It's that time of year, the Big River Camp Draft at Hawthorne Park, from tomorrow until Sunday. 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

0: Hey, Sam. What's up?
1: You know that guitar that I bought online? 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
0: No way.
1: Yeah, now I have to pay to get it back to the shop.
0: Why?
1: 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So it could go from bad to worse.
0: How long is that going to take?
1: I don't know. 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
10: 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Welcome. Thanks for joining us for another week of The Essential 80s Radio Show. I'm your host, Gavin Livermore. It's great to have you in the studio with me yet again for another 3 hours this week. We've got an absolute plethora of 80s for you. Well, it was the decade of music. Well, in my opinion, anyhow, born in 1970, teenage of the 80s, love it. Anyhow, coming up in this week's show, there's lots of artist birthdays, single releases, album releases, album anniversaries, all sorts of stuff. Hey, let's get straight into it. This one celebrates a release anniversary for the last week of July. It's a cover of Little Eva's original from the 1960s. Interestingly, this particular one was co-wrote by Carol King. Of course, we're talking about Kylie Minogue. This from her debut album, debut self-titled album, 1987. This is Locomotion.

debuting on the Australian ARIA charts at position 89. Well, then it was the Kent Music Report, actually. Anyhow, the Australian singles charts back in 1982 from the album One on One, that's Cheap Trick and If You Want My Love, the late Robert Palmer now from his album Heavy Nova, taking back to 1989. This is Early in the Morning, the Essential 80s Radio Show.

0: That one went to number one on the UK singles charts in this week of 1985. That's Eurythmics, There Must Be an Angel. And also there from his album Gossip, Australia's Paul Kelly and Before Too Long. Stay with us. This week's Essential 80s radio show continues. We've got plenty more great anniversaries coming up.
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6: 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Let's keep it rolling. There is way too much music to play, so we need to keep that rolling for you as we take a look back at the debut self-titled album on the ARIA charts of this week. It's A Crowded House from 1986, two in a row. Something so strong.

celebrating a birthday in this week, the last week of July of 1956, actually. Born in Benalla, Victoria. That one from 1986, Hunters and Collectors and Say Goodbye. Hootie Gurus now from the Mars Needs Guitars album, 1985. This is bittersweet. The Essential 80s Radio Show.

0: It's a single release from the album Dare, Human League, in this week of 1981 with Love Action. Billy Joel there as well from 85 with You're Only Human. Stay with us. This week's Essential 80s radio show continues. Plenty more to come. We've got some more, another birthday coming up, as well as some single and album releases.
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13: 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I'm your host, Gavin Livermore. As we continue, now in this week of 1986, this week's number one Billboard Hot 100 singles from his album So. This is Peter Gabriel and Sledgehammer.

celebrating his 82nd birthday. Good grief. I tell you what, Keith Richards will live forever. Mick Jagger might make it to 150. Celebrating his 82nd birthday in this week, that's from 1987, Mick Jagger and Let's Work. And right to peaking at number 83 on the UK singles chart in this week from the album Time and Tide. This is Split.

0: debuting on the Australian Singles Charts, position 92 in this week of 1982. From the album Circus Animals, Cold Chisel, When the War is Over. Alphaville there as well with Big in Japan. That's from the Forever Young album, hailing from Germany. Take you back to 1984. Stay with us. This week's Essential 80s radio show continues. Plenty more great tunes to come. Let's see. Oh, there's another birthday, as well as some single and album release anniversary.
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2: 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As we continue, debuting on the UK Singles Chart in this week of 1986 at position 78. This is Bruce Hornsby and the Range and The Way It Is.

celebrating his 78th birthday, drummer and co-lead vocalist with the Eagles from his solo album. That's Don Henley and Boys of Summer from 84. Survivor now, 1982. This one went to number one of the Billboard Hot 100 in this week of 82. Eye of the Tiger, the Essential 80s Radio Show.

0: debuting on the UK singles chart in this week of 1983. Position 42, Sir Elton John, with I'm Still Standing. Irene Cara in there as well from 82 with Fame. As we continue, one more hour to go with this week's Essential 80s radio show. Let's see, coming up next half hour, got a great one from Blue Oyster Cult. I don't play enough of theirs. They've got some really, really good tunes. Taking you back to 1982 from the album Upstairs at Eric with Yazoo, and a double play from Foreigner. Why not? Just because we can. That's coming up next hour.
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9: Thanks for staying with us with this week's Essential 80s Radio Show as we continue taking you through all of the hits of the 1980s, the debuting on the Billboard 200 album chart in this week of 1981. The album, simply titled 4, probably because it was their fourth album from the boys from Foreigner. This one debuted at position 26, two in a row, waiting for a girl like you.

Love that one from 1981, Blue Oyster Cult and Burning For You. Stevie Nicks and Tom Petty now, debuting on the Billboard Singles 100 at position 57. 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

0: celebrating an LP release. That's their third album, Sons of Beaches, Australian Crawl from 1982, Daughters of the Northern Coast. Alison Moyet up front with Yazoo there as well from the album Upstairs at Eric's, also from 82 with Don't Go. Stay with us. This week's Essential 80s Radio Show continues. Only a half hour left to go, but we've still got a double play to come. Actually, no, you know what? Screw it. Let's make it a triple play.
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1: 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Plenty more Aussie music to come. Taking you back to 1981, this particular album debuted on the Billboard 200 album chart. This week in 1981, at position 175. Well, I tell you what, it certainly went somewhere here in Australia. They were initially called Flowers before that was known as Ice House. This, the album is called Ice House. That's, of course, how they eventually came to be known, because of conflict overseas. Here's two in a row. No, do you know what? Let's make it three in a row. Why not? We can get together. 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

0: debuting on the UK singles chart at position 14 for this week of 1983 from their album Synchronicity. That's Sting and Police with Wrapped Around Your Finger. Lionel Richie also there from 86 with Dancing on the Ceiling. Well, that's a wrap on this week's Essential 80s Radio Show. I promise I'll be back same time, same bat channel, right here on your local station next week with another 3 hours of fantastic 80s shows. If you'd like to get a request on, certainly, look, hop on the Facebook page, just search The Essential 80s Radio Show. 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Have a great week. 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

0: counting down from 20 to 1. 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
1: 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Plus, I'll run through the Australian ARIA Country album charts for you. I'll also spin a couple of tunes from my playlist as well. In the meantime, though, Vincent Mason kicks off the countdown this week at number 20 with the track What You Want.

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0: was the sounds of Max Geiger with Camp Draft Queen. Choosing Texas, we played that one for you by Ella Langley at 19. And at number 20, we kicked off the countdown with Vincent Mason's hit, What You Want. The Country Music Countdown as we broadcast right around the country, all over the place. We certainly do hope you are enjoying your country music fix. Now, are you ready for an Aussie road trip? We're actually on an Aussie road trip right now. Exploring this country at your own pace is the world's best adventure. 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

0: that was the very Aussie sound of Tom Curtin with the track Camp Drafting. You are with The Duck. This is the Country Music Countdown right across Australia. We'll take a quick break. 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
1: And from 14 to 15 this week, that was Dasher with Mad About It. We also played I Can't Love You Anymore by Ella Langley featuring Morgan Wallen at 16. And at 17, we played Jelly Roll's hit Hands Up. 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It is the go. 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Once you do that, you too could be just like us out there living the Oz Off-Road lifestyle. We'll take a quick break here on the countdown. 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

0: And from 13 into 12 this week, that was Me For Me by Kaylee Bell. We also played What Are The Odds by Brad Cox, which stormed into the countdown this week at 13. And earlier we played Be Her by Ella Langley at 14. We'll continue counting down after the break. You are with The Duck. This is the Country Music Countdown right across Australia.
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1: It's time now to take a look at this week's country album charts for you. At number 20 this week, it's Between Last Night and Us by the Audrys, sitting at 19. Ripen on the Vine, great album, that one by Madeline Lehman. At 18, it's Kingswood with the album Midnight Mavericks. At number 17 this week, it's Casey Chambers back into the countdown this week with the album Backbone. At number 16, Gone Truckin' by Slim Dusty. At 15, What Now, the album by Lane Pittman. Steel Town by Morgan Evans sits at number 14. This week, Slim Dusty again with the album Gone Bushes at 13. At number 12, the Wolf Brothers with Australia Made. And at number 11, it's Hayley Jensen with the album Country Soul. We'll run through the top 10 country albums for you next hour, right here on the Country Music Countdown.
0: Number 11.

0: weekend at number 11. That was the sounds of Casey Musgraves with the track Mexico Honey. Well, that's the first hour of the countdown come and gone. Next hour, we'll continue counting down to number one. We'll run through the top 10 country albums for you as well. And I'm going to spin another one from my playlist. In the meantime, though, we'll take a break. We'll take some news and come back with that second hour shortly. You are with The Duck and you're tuned into the Country Music Countdown right across Australia.
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1: 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This hour, we'll continue counting down to number one. 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
0: Number

0: 10 from 11 into 8 this week. That was Drake Milligan with Old Flames, Old Whiskey. We also played Who Told You That by Tucker Wetmore at number 9. And earlier at number 10, we played Morgan Wallen's hit, Been By Now. The Country Music Countdown, right around the country we go. 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
2: Well, it's time now to spin another one from my playlist. And as we are on a big trip in the Outback at the moment, I've seen plenty of caravans on the road, and it made me think of my mate Adam Harvey and the track Highway 1.
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0: Highway 1 by my mate Adam Harvey. The Country Music Countdown. Right across the country we go. 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
1: It's that time of year. 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

0: And from four down to five this week, that was Cameron Whitcomb with Kingdom of Fear. We also played Taylor Swift's track, which dropped five spots this week at number six, I Knew It, I Knew You. And at seven, we played Get to Drinkin' by Zach John King. The Country Music Countdown, broadcasting through 2GB, 4BC, 6PR, and of course network stations all over the country. 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
0: 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It's Adam Harvey here, just reminding you that you're listening to the Country Music Countdown Show, thanks to themusic.com.au.

0: And at number two, that was Phone Keys Wallop by Lainey Wilson and John Mayer. We also played Stella Lefty's track Boston at three and Think As You Drunk. We played that one at number four by Riley Green. The Country Music Countdown, right around the country we go. Now, I mentioned this earlier. Are you ready for an Aussie road trip? Well, how good is it? Because exploring this country at your own pace is the world's best adventure. And if you've been dreaming of an open road trip, there's no better time than right now. 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
2: It's time now on the countdown to take a look at the top 10 country albums for you. And at number 10 this week, it's Who You Are, great album by Rachel Fahem. It's been in the charts for 73 weeks. The Wiggles with the album Wiggle Up, Giddy Up, it's at number 9. At number 8, Endemic Intelligence in Multiple Dimensions by Brad Cox. Dylan Wright with the album Crossroads sits at number 7. At number 6, Gooseneck Party, the album by Wade Foster. Sitting at number 5 this week, James Johnston with his album Where You'll Find Me. Amber Lawrence with the new one, Suburban Girl, sits at number 4. Becky Cole, Through the Haze, great album that one, it's at number 3. At 2, it's Keith Urban with the album Flow State. And the number 1 album across Australia this week is by No Promises, and the album's called Siren.
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2: Well, it's time now to spin the number one country music song across Australia this week. It's a great one as well. It's jumped a couple of spots. It's by Shaboozey, and the track is called Cowgirl.

0: 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But most importantly, thank you to you for listening. We will be back with another edition of the Country Music Countdown next week. We will see you then.
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0: is back each Tuesday night from 7 with Aquaman, playing the best of country, rock and modern music. 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

0: Council got a significant grant in these this round of funding as well, and projects in the Richmond Valley. It's terrific to see these volunteers given the funds that they need to improve our Crown Land Reserves, both in the Richmond and Clarence Valley. They are a public asset. They're for all people of New South Wales, and I congratulate the hardworking volunteers.
1: The Clarence Valley will be on show this weekend with visitors pouring into the area. Round 5 of the New South Wales ACT BMX State Series will take place in Grafton on Saturday and Sunday. President of the club, Ben Smith.
2: So our practice is sort of pretty much from 8 o'clock till 5 o'clock on Saturday. It's going to be just all day practice there. Tali is actually running a coaching session in the middle of the day, so that should be pretty cool. Sunday practice kicks off around 8 o'clock in the morning as a little practice session before racing commencing at 10 o'clock.
1: Meantime, the Imara Camp Drive gets underway today at Hawthorne Park in South Grafton. This year, the committee has teamed up with a Big River Camp Drive to make it a four-day event. Lee Brown from the Hawthorne Park Users Group explains what's on offer.
3: So today we're actually running the Ulmarra Novice Camp Draft. Or tonight we will have the Gordon Haulage Dog Trial. So Gordon Haulage have donated some money for our dog trial. And so that will start tonight. And we'll also have the second round of the Ulmarra Camp Draft as well. And the final will be on Saturday night.
1: Dog owners across the Clarence Valley are being warned about common parasites that could be passed on to humans, potentially putting their health at serious risk. Around 1 in 2 Australian households currently have a dog, although 1 in 3 dog owners are unaware parasites such as tapeworms can be passed on from dogs to humans. The survey also found dog owners are engaging in risky behaviours such as sharing their bed and their food or letting their dog lick their face. Veterinarian Dr. Lisa Ullstrom says there's a higher risk of tapeworm in regional areas, meaning local dog owners should take precautions.
4: I really would urge local dog owners to realise that their dogs are at higher risk for tapeworms, and particularly Hydatid tapeworms. And for them, it is really important to be worming every month in accordance with those expert recommendations. So a monthly worming that also includes a tapeworm.
5: Loving life, local sport.
1: It's do or die for the Grafton Goes Reserve grade side on Saturday when they come head-to-head with Coffs Harbour in the Group 2 elimination semi-final at Jeff King Motors Field in Coffs Harbour, whilst the South Grafton Rebels girls will face off with Woolgoolga. On Sunday, the Grafton Goes ladies will play Coffs Harbour in Woolgoolga in the qualifying semi-finals. And that's the latest in Loving Life local news and sport. The weather details are next.
5: It's that time of year. The Big River Camp Draft at Hawthorne Park from today until Sunday. 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
1: And a very good Thursday morning to you. The Bureau says mostly fine and sunny for your Thursday. 23 degrees and fine and sunny for your Friday, and 22 degrees and sunny for Saturday. Sunday now fine and sunny and 21 with possible showers on Monday and Tuesday. Tops of 20. Today we're heading for a top of 23 degrees.

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It's Kickstart Your Day with Damo. All thanks to our station sponsors, Harvey Norman and South Crofton Community Aged Care. Hello, welcome along to a Thursday. Now, you may be wondering why the quality of me talking this morning is a little bit different. Well, that's because I'm on the XPT. We're bound for Sydney. So you'll be joining me right through till midday while I'm on the train. We've got lots of special guests coming up this morning and some great music as well, just like this one from 1927. This is If I Could on the Clarence Valley's Loving Life 103.1.

bringing you the very latest in local news and sport from across the Clarence Valley, along with local interviews and a great mix of music. It's Kickstart Your Day with Damo, thanks to station sponsors Harvey Norman and South Grafton Community Aged Care on Loving Life 103.1. Local and loving it.

0: From the bush to the sea and all the little towns in between, it's a Loving Life 103.1 and a Cardigans with Tom Jones and Burning Down the House. It's a Thursday morning with Damo. Terrific to have your company. Hey, we have got a swag of special guests coming up this morning. After 7 o'clock, we get really into it. We have got plenty of people to talk to this morning, including Jeff Smith from the Gallery Foundation. They've got an event coming up on the 21st of August. We'll also catch up with the General Manager of Grafton Bays Hospital, Anthony Williams. They've got a few changes happening to the outpatients unit there at the hospital. He'll join us just after 7 o'clock. Of course, you've got the dog trials on this weekend in McLean. Ethan will join us from the committee, and the lovely Emma from Clarence Valley Independent. She'll have a chat to us about what stories they're following. And Lee from the Big River Camp Draft and Almira Camp Draft will join us on the phone to have a chat about their big weekend as well. That's all coming up between now and 9 o'clock this morning as you kickstart your Thursday. All thanks to our station sponsors, Harvey Norman and South Grafton Community Aged Care on the Clarence Valley's Loving Life 103.1.
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0: It's Chris Rea here at Loving Life 103.1 and Diamonds and, of course, Whitney Houston. I Want to Dance with Somebody. As you spend your Thursday morning with Damo, we've got a Jukebox Classic coming up thanks to our station sponsor, Grafton Mazda in Turf Street very shortly from the great Cold Joy. Peter Andre is on the way for us, also Anastasia, and we'll play some Mark Morrison before 6 o'clock here at Loving Life 103.1.
1: It's that time of year, the Big River Camp Draft at Hawthorne Park from today until Sunday. 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You have

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the bush to the sea and all the little towns in between, it's Kickstart Your Day with Damo. 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

0: Good times and great music, loving life, 103.1. That is Peter Andre, Give Me a Little Sign, Sade, and also Coldjoy. Oh, yeah? Aha. More Jukebox Classics coming up next down every Saturday afternoon from 4. 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Hey, don't forget the swap meet coming up for the Grafton Vintage Motor Vehicle Club. 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

0: Susan and Elizabeth Island Trust Reserves, Weed Management, the Alamy Creek Reserve, Diggers Camp, the Yagle Traditional Owners. Also, Clarence Valley Council got a significant grant in these this round of funding as well, and projects in the Richmond Valley. It's terrific to see these volunteers given the funds that they need to improve our Crown Land Reserves, both in the Richmond and Clarence Valley. They are a public asset. They're for all people of New South Wales, and I congratulate the hardworking volunteers.
1: The Clarence Valley will be on show this weekend with visitors pouring into the area. Round 5 of the New South Wales ACT BMX State Series will take place in Grafton on Saturday and Sunday. President of the club, Ben Smith.
2: So our practice is sort of pretty much from 8 o'clock till 5 o'clock on Saturday. It's going to be just all-day practice there. Dahlia is actually running a coaching session in the middle of the day, so that should be pretty cool. Sunday, practice kicks off around 8 o'clock in the morning as a little practice session before racing commencing at 10 o'clock.
1: Meantime, the Imara Camp Drive gets underway today at Hawthorne Park in South Grafton. This year, the committee has teamed up with a Big River Camp Drive to make it a four-day event. Lee Brown from the Hawthorne Park Users Group explains what's on offer.
3: So today we're actually running the Ulmarra Novice Camp Draft. Or tonight we will have the Gordon Haulage Dog Trial. So Gordon Haulage have donated some money for our dog trial. And so that will start tonight. And we'll also have the second round of the Ulmarra Camp Draft as well. And the final will be on Saturday night.
1: Dog owners across the Clarence Valley are being warned about common parasites that could be passed on to humans, potentially putting their health at serious risk. Around 1 in 2 Australian households currently have a dog, although 1 in 3 dog owners are unaware parasites such as tapeworms can be passed on from dogs to humans. The survey also found dog owners are engaging in risky behaviours such as sharing their bed and their food or letting their dog lick their face. Veterinarian Dr. Lisa Ullstrom says there's a high risk of tapeworm in regional areas, meaning local dog owners should take precautions.
4: I really would urge local dog owners to realise that their dogs are at higher risk for tapeworms and particularly Hydatid tapeworms. And for them, it is really important to be worming every month in accordance with those expert recommendations. So a monthly worming that also includes the tapeworm.
5: Loving life, local sport.
1: It's do or die for the Grafton Goes Reserve grade side on Saturday when they come head-to-head with Coffs Harbour in the Group 2 elimination semi-final at Jeff King Motors Field in Coffs Harbour, whilst the South Grafton Rebels girls will face off with Woolgoolga. On Sunday, the Grafton Goes ladies will play Coffs Harbour in Woolgoolga in the qualifying semi-finals. And that's the latest in Loving Life local news and sport. The weather details are next.
5: It's that time of year. The Big River Camp Draft at Hawthorne Park from today until Sunday. Head along for a weekend of action-packed camp drafting at the Big River Camp Draft, including an additional day of drafting to include the Ulmarra Camp Draft. Free entry all weekend. It's the perfect opportunity to enjoy time in the local community. Grab a bite to eat from the canteen and enjoy the atmosphere. The Big River and Ulmarra Camp Draft, proudly sponsored by Lee's Country Wear and Rug Repairs and the Clarence Valley's Loving Life 103.1.
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1: And a very good Thursday morning to you. The Bureau says mostly fine and sunny for your Thursday. 23 degrees and fine and sunny for your Friday, and 22 degrees and sunny for Saturday. Sunday now fine and sunny and 21 with possible showers on Monday and Tuesday. Tops of 20. Today we're heading for a top of 23 degrees.

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0: Black Sorrows at Loving Life 103.1 as you kickstart your Thursday morning with Damo. We're on the train bound for Sydney for the weekend. I'll be with you, of course, tomorrow morning again from 5 a.m. But I'll be in the motel room, so I'll be talking very quietly so I don't wake up she who must be obeyed. You know what I mean, boys? Of course you do. Also heard, of course, the Cardigans and Love Fool. Coming up a little bit later on this morning, we've got a swag of guests to talk to, including Emma from the Clarence Valley Independent. She'll join us on the phone to talk about what's happening in the local news and in the newspaper. Tomorrow, Jeff Smith from the Gunnery Foundation will have a chat to us about a function they've got coming up next Friday, the 21st of August. And the general manager from Grafton Base Hospital in Anthony Williams will give us some more details about some changes that are happening there at the hospital. That's coming up after 7 o'clock this morning. On the way for you musically, some Amber Lawrence, of course. She's on her way to the Clarence Valley on Saturday night, performing at our station sponsor, the GDSC. Tickets are available online or through the reception. We're also going to play you some Madness and Wendy Matthews here at Loving Life.
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0: 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Also, Madness and Must Have Been Love. 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

0: That is Sia and Chandelier here at Loving Life 103.1 and Paul Simon's 50 Ways to Leave Your Lover. Not going to be doing that anytime soon. Don't think anyway. On the way for you, we've got the latest news at 7 o'clock. After 7 this morning, we'll catch up with the general manager of the Grafton Base Hospital. Some changes to the way that you enter the hospital through our patients. Anthony Williams will give us more details after 7 this morning. Next, though, we're going to hang five with the Deltones and a Jukebox Classic.
1: It's that time of year. 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

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Of course, you'll find them in Turf Street, Grafton, taking you Mazda for a test drive today, and more great Jukebox Classics coming up after, of course, in the next hour. Yep, here at Loving Life 103.1. This is Tina Turner. What's Love Got to Do with It?

the bush to the sea and all the little towns in between, it's Kickstart Your Day with JMO. 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
1: More than $251,000 in New South Wales government funding will help protect and improve Crown reserves across the Clarence Valley. Clarence Nationals MP Richie Williamson welcomed the announcement.
2: Well, it's great to announce just over $250,000 in funding from the Crown Reserves Improvement Fund. 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

0: They are a public asset. They're for all people of New South Wales, and I congratulate the hard-working volunteers.
1: The Clarence Valley will be on show this weekend with visitors pouring into the area. Round 5 of the New South Wales ACT BMX State Series will take place in Grafton on Saturday and Sunday. President of the club, Ben Smith.
2: So our practice is sort of pretty much from 8 o'clock till 5 o'clock on Saturday. It's going to be just all-day practice there. Tahlia is actually running a coaching session in the middle of the day, so that should be pretty cool. Sunday practice kicks off around 8 o'clock in the morning as a little practice session before racing commencing at 10 o'clock.
1: Meantime, the Imara Camp Drive gets underway today at Hawthorne Park in South Grafton. This year, the committee has teamed up with a Big River Camp Drive to make it a four-day event. Lee Brown from the Hawthorne Park Users Group explains what's on offer.
3: So today we're actually running the Ulmarra Novice Camp Draft. Well, tonight we will have the Gordon Haulage Dog Trial. So Gordon Haulage have donated some money for our dog trial, and so that will start tonight. And we'll also have the second round of the Ulmarra Camp Draft as well. And the final will be on Saturday night.
1: Dog owners across the Clarence Valley are being warned about common parasites that could be passed on to humans, potentially putting their health at serious risk. Around 1 in 2 Australian households currently have a dog, although 1 in 3 dog owners are unaware parasites such as tapeworms can be passed on from dogs to humans. The survey also found dog owners are engaging in risky behaviours such as sharing their bed and their food or letting their dog lick their face. Veterinarian Dr. Lisa Ulstrom says there's a higher risk of tapeworm in regional areas, meaning local dog owners should take precautions.
4: I really would urge local dog owners to realise that their dogs are at higher risk for tapeworms, and particularly Hydatid tapeworms. And for them, it is really important to be worming every month in accordance with those expert recommendations. So a monthly worming that also includes the tapeworm.
5: Loving life, local sport.
1: It's do or die for the Grafton Goes Reserve grade side on Saturday when they come head-to-head with Coffs Harbour in the Group 2 elimination semi-final at Jeff King Motors Field in Coffs Harbour, whilst the South Grafton Rebels girls will face off with Woolgoolga. On Sunday, the Grafton Goes ladies will play Coffs Harbour in Woolgoolga in the qualifying semi-finals. And that's the latest in Loving Life local news and sport. The weather details are next.
5: It's that time of year. The Big River Camp Draft at Hawthorne Park from today until Sunday. Head along for a weekend of action-packed camp drafting at the Big River Camp Draft, including an additional day of drafting to include the Ulmarra Camp Draft. Free entry all weekend. It's the perfect opportunity to enjoy time in the local community. 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
1: And a very good Thursday morning to you. The Bureau says mostly fine and sunny for your Thursday, 23 degrees and fine and sunny for your Friday, and 22 degrees and sunny for Saturday. Sunday now fine and sunny and 21 with possible showers on Monday and Tuesday, tops of 20. Today we're heading for a top of 23 degrees.
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0: Good times and great music and loving life 103.1 right across the Clarence Valley. You're kickstarting your day with Dave. My thanks to our station sponsor, Harvey Norman and South Grafton Community Aged Care. Well, there's a few changes coming up at the Grafton-based hospital. Of course, they've got their big renovations happening at the moment. I'm pleased to say their general manager is Anthony Williams, who's on the phone. Just want to get Anthony. How are you?
1: Very good, thanks, Damien.
0: Anthony, there's a few changes happening up there at the hospital in regards to the entry for your outpatients. Can you tell us a bit more about that?
1: Yes, thanks, Damien. As part of the Grafton-based hospital redevelopment, some changes for traffic and parking will occur on the 21st of August, so in a couple of weeks' time, and that will be in place until the new outpatients opens in mid to late September. At the moment, patients can enter off Crown Street into the annex car park, but that will be closed on the 21st of August. And we're asking patients to be presenting and parking on off Arthur Street and walk their way through the hospital with guidance, because that's basically where the new outpatients will be in middle to late September moving forward. So everybody will get used to where they normally would park in the future.
0: It's a busy time up there at the hospital, isn't it?
1: It's amazingly busy at the moment. The winter period's really kicked in. The activity across the whole of the hospital and indeed the whole of the district has continued to be quite high for the last month or two.
0: Yeah, and I do notice too that you do have that 1-800 Health Direct available for free health service. I had to use that last Thursday morning when I wasn't feeling well, and it's a great service, and it's a way that you can sort of get that direct response from a registered nurse to assess your condition and to whether or not you need to present to the hospital.
1: Yeah, importantly, we don't want everybody to always come to the hospital, so I think avenues such as 1-800-HEALTH is a really great outcome for people who can get advice online and not necessarily bring themselves to hospital but be treated accordingly.
0: Yeah, the 1-800-022-222 for fast and free health advice. And obviously that a registered nurse will let you know whether or not you need to present yourself to hospital or an ambulance needs to be called. So in regards to the outpatients, just again, the entry is now through Arthur Street, is that right?
1: After the 21st of August, so information is being provided to current outpatients when they present for their outpatient appointments at the moment. Those changes kick in from the 21st of August, so in about 2 weeks' time.
0: And, I mean, the actual renovations themselves on the actual hospital, they've already started, but when will we sort of start to see, I suppose, bigger work take place? Is that sort of down the track?
1: A little bit down the track, but part of these changes that we're making at the moment, that's about establishing the site for the major contractor, Richard Crooks Constructions, and that allows them to set up their site administration and where their parking and other staff members will come in so they can access the site. So you'll start to see some fencing and hoarding going up across the site, which will be a visible marker that demolition will be getting underway soon.
0: Anthony, we appreciate your time this morning. Have a great rest of the week.
1: Thanks very much, Dave.
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0: Faith Hill, and this is Loving Life 103.1. We are local and loving up this morning on this Thursday, coming to you from the XPT bound for Sydney. That is where I'm going this weekend. I'll be with you again tomorrow from 5, but in the motel room, and then again on Monday and Tuesday. Musically coming up, some Amber Lawrence. Of course, she is on her way to the Jacaranda City on Saturday night, performing at our station sponsor, the GDSE. Tickets are still available through reception or gdse.com.au. Got some John Farnham on the way, also Shania Twain, and we've got another Jukebox Classic not too far away.
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1: It's that time of year. 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

0: Good times and great music, Living Life 103.1, right across the Clarence Valley. You're kickstarting your day with Damo, all thanks to our station sponsor, Harvey Norman and South Grafton Community Aid Care. Well, coming up on the 21st of August, which is next Friday, the Gallery Foundation have got a fundraiser dinner at Vines. Let's catch up with one of the committee members of the Gallery Foundation, Jeff Smith. Morning, Jeff.
1: Morning, how are you, Damo?
0: Look, choo-choo. I'm on the XPT, Jeff, having an absolute ball.
1: Good on you. And it's a great trip, too. You can sit back, watch the world go by, have a little beverage.
0: Well, it's been early for a beverage, I think, Jeff, but I might have a cup of coffee instead.
1: Well, a cup of coffee is a beverage, yes.
0: Yes, very true, very true. Hey, Jeff, tell me more about this Gallery Foundation fundraising dinner happening at Vines on the 21st of August.
1: Yeah, for sure. So it's to raise funds for the Emerging Artist Scholarship, which is an awesome project that the Gallery Foundation does. It fundraises and it supports Clarence Valley young artists and creatives, and it gives them a little bit of a financial boost to help with their studies and that sort of thing. So it's been running for it's been running for a few years now, but this is actually the Gallery Foundation's 21st anniversary. So it's our 21st birthday as well.
0: Wow.
1: Mm-hmm. Yeah, so it's all going on. It'll be all on at Vines, 139 Fitzroy Street, Grafton. We're going to have a dinner by Chef Aaron Brown. So you're going to do a local produce type meal, which is going to be awesome. Dessert by Peter Nicholson, Nicholson's Fine Food. Guest speaker, local artist. We all know Julie Hutchings. She does amazing work all around the valley. And, of course, to raise some money, there'll be an auction of some goodies and some art and beer and wine, and as well as that, a raffle. The standard raffle, you got to have it.
0: Absolutely. Any ice cream on the night from ice cream?
1: Well, no. I sort of offered, but they go, oh, look, we're going to go with Pete this time. I go, okay, fair enough. Now, the tickets are $95. You can get them through Humanitix, of course. Yeah, what more do I need to say? It starts at 5:30, go to 8:30, 9 o'clock, whatever. It won't be a late night. But, yeah, it's going to be a good one. See you there Friday, 21st of August.
0: All right, which is next week, of course. And I actually had a meal there at Vines a couple of weeks ago for the Day for Live fundraising dinner the night before. And it was absolutely divine. My first time I've eaten at Vines, and it was divine.
1: They do a brilliant job. They always do, and it's the quality and the consistency is exceptional. So they do a great job.
0: Yeah, absolutely. All right. So next Friday, 21st of August, from 5:30 at Vines. You got to get your tickets now, Bo. $95 through Humanitix.
1: Correct.
0: Fantastic.
1: Be there.
0: All right. Good on you, Jeff. Thank you for having a chat to us this morning.
1: No, that's right. Good luck. Settle back and look at the scenery.
0: I will do exactly that.
2: 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It's Kickstart Your Day with Damo. 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Yeah!

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0: Good times and great music, a loving life, 103.1. Good morning. It is a Thursday demo with you right through till midday today. Coming to you live from the XPT. I'm away to Sydney for my birthday weekend. But I tell you what, there is so much happening back in the Clarence Valley this weekend, including a big working cattle dog championships at the McLean Showgrounds. I'm pleased to say that one of the many committee members is Ethan Davis, who's on the phone. G'day, Ethan. How are you?
1: Yeah, good, sir.
0: Yeah, not too bad. Now, we were there last year at the inaugural Working Cattle Dog Championships, and it was a great weekend, and you're back for another year this weekend.
1: Yeah, we come around every year, and hopefully last year was a successful event, and we're hoping this year will be just as good.
0: All right, now it gets underway tomorrow, and you've got the New South Wales Derby finals under lights, also a burger night tomorrow night too. Are you cooking the burgers, are you?
1: No, they don't let me in the kitchen. I'll stick with the cattle side of things and, play around with the dogs myself, yeah.
0: Okay, so tell us about the actual weekend and what's what people can expect when they're down there at the McLean Showground.
1: Yeah, so we're starting off just after lunchtime, around 2 o'clock. With the New South Wales Derby, so that's all young dogs in the state. Put three head of cattle through an obstacle course in a time limit. And the person that does it the neatest gets best score and wins sort of thing.
0: Okay, and what sort of practice do these dogs and do the actual handlers have to do? It'll take a bit of time for training, wouldn't it?
1: Yeah, most handlers train their dogs most afternoons, and a lot of these dogs go to work too. Just doing herding the cattle and stuff.
0: Now, you're actually participating in the weekend. Have you got dogs that will be participating as well?
1: Yeah. I should have six there, so... I don't know how competitive I'll be, but I'll be there.
0: Now, on Saturday, you've also got the McMahon Electrical Happy Davis Memorial Maiden Final and the Morans Service Centre Novice Final taking centre stage. They're obviously, pretty competitive.
1: Yeah. And the cattle come very good under the lights, and there's a bit of atmosphere sort of happening there on the night, and you see many dogs piecing together pretty good runs and see a lot of high scores, and it's definitely the best time to watch it.
0: And the great thing is it's free entry all weekend, so you can pop in and pop out as you want. And like you said, under lights at McLean Showground, it'd be quite a spectacle. Now, it would take a bit of time to set up. I know you guys were down there on Sunday after the footy setting up.
1: Yeah. It's handy having a little bit of time up our sleeves, organising a fair bit of behind the scenes and stuff. And, yeah, if we can get the course set up, saves us a little bit of time closer to the weekend. There's a lot of effort goes into putting an event on, and there's a lot of people travelling all over the state to come to it to compete, so you sort of want it as best as you can get it.
0: How many competitors do you think you're going to have this weekend?
1: We'll have around 50 to 60, we're expecting, yeah.
0: Yeah, and plenty of dogs to go with it, I would imagine.
1: Yeah, so in the Maiden Novice event that runs on the Saturday, there's 150 dogs. And the Open that runs on the Sunday, there's 100. So,
0: wow.
1: Yeah, it's pretty big entries than we usually get there, but... we're keen, and we've had some generous cattle donors and stuff, so we've got all the cattle there ready to go, and should be all right.
0: Fantastic. All right, well, if we want to see skill, speed and determination of Australia's incredible working stock dogs, we've got to get down there from Friday around about 2 o'clock at the McLean Showgrounds. Mate, appreciate your time this morning. Keep up the great work to you and your hard-working committee. I know that it takes a lot to put these events on, and let's hope we can get quite a few people down there across the weekend to have a look.
1: Yep, sounds good.
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1: More than $251,000 in New South Wales government funding will help protect and improve Crown reserves across the Clarence Valley. Clarence Nationals MP Richie Williamson welcomed the announcement.
2: Well, it's great to announce just over $250,000 in funding from the Crown Reserves Improvement Fund. Susan and Elizabeth Island Trust Reserves, Weed Management, the Alamy Creek Reserve, Diggers Camp, the Yagle Traditional Owners. Also, Clarence Valley Council got a significant grant in this round of funding as well, and projects in the Richmond Valley. It's terrific to see these volunteers given the funds that they need to improve our Crown land reserves, both in the Richmond and Clarence Valley. They are a public asset. They're for all people of New South Wales, and I congratulate the hardworking volunteers.
1: The Clarence Valley will be on show this weekend with visitors pouring into the area. Round 5 of the New South Wales ACT BMX State Series will take place in Grafton on Saturday and Sunday. President of the club, Ben Smith.
3: So our practice is sort of pretty much from 8 o'clock till 5 o'clock on Saturday. It's going to be just all day practice there. Dahlia is actually running a coaching session in the middle of the day, so that should be pretty cool. Sunday, practice kicks off around 8 o'clock in the morning as a little practice session before racing commencing at 10 o'clock.
1: Meantime, the Imara Camp Draft gets underway today at Hawthorne Park in South Grafton. This year, the committee has teamed up with a Big River Camp Draft to make it a four-day event. Lee Brown from the Hawthorne Park Users Group explains what's on offer.
4: So today we're actually running the Ulmarra Novice Camp Draft. Or tonight we will have the Gordon Haulage Dog Trial. So Gordon Haulage have donated some money for our dog trial. And so that will start tonight. And we'll also have the second round of the Ulmarra Camp Draft as well. And the final will be on Saturday night.
1: Dog owners across the Clarence Valley are being warned about common parasites that could be passed on to humans, potentially putting their health at serious risk. Around 1 in 2 Australian households currently have a dog, although 1 in 3 dog owners are unaware parasites such as tapeworms can be passed on from dogs to humans. The survey also found dog owners are engaging in risky behaviours such as sharing their bed and their food or letting their dog lick their face. Veterinarian Dr. Lisa Ulstrom says there's a high risk of tapeworm in regional areas, meaning local dog owners should take precautions.
5: I really would urge local dog owners to realise that their dogs are at higher risk for tapeworms and particularly Hydatid tapeworms. And for them, it is really important to be worming every month in accordance with those expert recommendations. So a monthly worming that also includes the tapeworm.
0: Loving life, local sport.
1: It's do or die for the Grafton Goes Reserve grade side on Saturday when they come head-to-head with Coffs Harbour in the Group 2 elimination semi-final at Jeff King Motors Field in Coffs Harbour, whilst the South Grafton Rebels girls will face off with Woolgoolga. On Sunday, the Grafton Goes ladies will play Coffs Harbour in Woolgoolga in the qualifying semi-finals. And that's the latest in Loving Life local news and sport. The weather details are next.
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0: O'Neill. 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
5: And a very good Thursday morning to you. The Bureau says mostly fine and sunny for your Thursday, 23 degrees and fine and sunny for your Friday, and 22 degrees and sunny for Saturday. Sunday now fine and sunny and 21, with possible showers on Monday and Tuesday, tops of 20. Today we're heading for a top of 23 degrees.
0: The D-

0: Good times and great music. Loving life, 103.1. Hello, you are kickstarting your day with Damo for our station sponsors, Harvey Norman and South Grafton Community Aged Care. Well, I started the train journey to Sydney at 5 o'clock this morning, and it's just after 8 o'clock, and we couldn't let a Thursday morning go by without catching up with the one and only, the award-winning journalist from our local newspaper, the Clarence Valley Independent, Emma Pritchard. Hello.
1: Hello, Damo. How are you?
0: Look, I am terrific. I'm on the train. I'm sitting back, relaxing and enjoying the view.
1: At least one of us has the opportunity to sit back and relax. Half your luck.
0: That's exactly right. Hey, I've got to say, you have a fascination with trains, don't you?
1: I am a bit of a gunsel, yes. I've got quite a following on Facebook and some of the social media platforms.
0: Which is fantastic to see. Now, I just want to say a very quick cheerio to the lovely Velvet and Jody, who are in the office at the Grafton train station. They got my ticket for me to come down today, and also to Sean, who's in the background all the time working hard as well. So morning to those guys. They're always regular listeners to 103.1. Now, you've had a pretty busy week, Em. What's been happening local news-wise, and what can we read about tomorrow?
1: It's been a full-on past couple of days. One of the main events I've been out and about to has been the Clarence Valley Ride for Youth for 2026. Now, this is a great local initiative that celebrated its 10th anniversary this year. We had a massive turnout at the bike track out at Junction Hill. Morgan Pilley, world-renowned mountain bike star, came over from Italy to host the event, partake in it once again this year, as he always does. Great to see the community support this event once again, and every dollar raised goes straight towards supporting mental health initiatives in the local area, which is just phenomenal.
0: Yeah, absolutely, and it's such an important cause too. And I know, talking with the lovely Amanda last week, she was saying that they've already been able to donate money to some very worthy causes. So well done to all the team there at the New School of Arts.
1: Absolutely. Now, the Ride for Youth, it was first held back in 2015, and in that time, they've raised over $70,000 since its inception, which is just remarkable, quite remarkable.
0: Yeah, absolutely. What else has been happening in the world of newspaper news?
1: In the world of newspaper news, well, it's going to be another action-packed edition this week, so you better rush out with your $2 and pick up a copy before they all go. We've also got some information for our readers regarding home fire escape plans. Fire and Rescue New South Wales are urging Clarence Valley residents to ensure that in the unwanted event of a fire, you've got a home fire escape plan in place. Also caught up with a couple of the 2026 Jacaranda candidates and 2026 Junior Jacaranda candidates at the Winter Wonderland Jacaranda candidate presentations, which were held over the weekend. This was a great opportunity for the candidates to share a bit of, oh, I suppose you could say, share an insight into their lives with those who were in attendance, and they had the opportunity to work on their public speaking abilities and presentation skills and really give the audience an insight into some of their loves and hobbies and what brings wonder into their lives. So I'm sure our readers are going to enjoy reading about that in the paper this week. Also got a great article in Sport about some Lower Clarence footballers who are going to be journeying to the UK in early 2027 to partake in a UK tour. Great opportunity for a lot of our up-and-coming athletes, and a great reflection as well on the strength of the local sporting community, Damo.
0: Yeah, absolutely. I'll tell you what, it's going to be a great read, that is for sure. And I did see some photos from the Winter Wonderland night at the GDSC, and tell you what, it looked like it was a great night.
1: It was a fantastic night and good crowd attendance as well, but it was really pleasing to see, especially from my perspective, the 2026 Junior Jacaranda candidates, how they presented themselves, because it's very nerve-wracking for anyone to get up on stage and make a public speech. And I have to say, I take my hat off to them. They all did very well. A lot of them were quite nervous, which is understandable, but they all persevered, and that's what it's all about. It's about getting up, having a go, and just having a lot of fun. That's what these events are all about.
0: Yeah, that's exactly right. Well, of course, we can read about those stories and many, many more in tomorrow's newspaper. Any other stories you can give us a bit of a hint on that you'll be covering this week?
1: So we've got another story that comes out of Whitton Grafton, which is a local aged care residence. I had the pleasure of catching up with their four-legged chief happiness officer named Gizmo. So Gizmo's a five-month-old border collie puppy, and he's got such a great job. He goes to Whitton Grafton 4 days a week with his owner and spends a lot of time showering the residents there with love and affection. And it's just such a really good, heartwarming story. And I'm sure a lot of our readers are going to love learning about what Gizmo does. And, oh, just pulls at the heartstrings. It really does.
0: Yeah, absolutely. I love dogs. When they stay inside the fence, that's when I love them the most.
1: When they stay inside the fence, yes, because yours, they've been acting like escape artists.
0: They do like to escape, but I think we've trapped them in now. They won't be getting out for a while. Let's hope. Well, hopefully now they're out at Coppenhurst boarding kennels with the team out there. So hopefully they've stayed inside and not run amok out there.
1: No, their roaming days are far over, and they do a great job out of that kennel, so great choice.
0: Yeah, indeed. Hey, Em, thank you so much for having a chat to us this morning. I'm going to sit back and enjoy the ride here on the XPT to Sydney. We'll chat to you the same time next week.
1: Absolutely, and I think you're a bit too far south down the line for me to go and gunsel on you, so have a safe journey.
0: Will do.
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0: It is 5 and keep on moving here at Loving Life 103.1. We have got our bush stew and native herbs cooking segment with Christy coming up in a matter of moments. On the other side of that, some hats off for you and Club Nouveau.
1: Another busy day. Bills, groceries, fuel, it all adds up. 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
6: Welcome back to Wood Fires and Whistling Kettles. Close your eyes for just a moment and imagine an ordinary morning in the early foundations of modern Australia. The sun is only just rising, smoke gently curls from the chimney, and the fire has been coaxed back into life after a long cold night. Before breakfast is even served, there is already work to be done. Water is carried from the creek, the chickens are fed, the vegetable garden is tended, and timber is split well and truly before the day's heat arrives. Every loaf of bread, every meal, and every cup of tea depends on someone's hands. There are no supermarkets, no convenience food, just hard work, resourcefulness, and whatever that season happened to provide. As homes became established, the kitchen evolved too. Familiar herbs did still grow outside the back door, but Australia's own native plants gradually earned a place of pride on the table, bringing flavours found nowhere else in the world. One of Australia's best-known bush herbs today is the lemon myrtle, a rainforest tree with glossy green leaves that releases an incredible burst of fresh citrus when crushed. Its flavour is brighter and sweeter than the lemon itself, so it actually makes it perfect in teas, cakes and slow-cooked meals. Aniseed myrtle grows naturally in rainforests of northern New South Wales and it carries a gentle licorice flavour, while river mint grows along waterways and adds a fresh, delicate note to both sweet and savoury dishes. Then there's the native pepperberry, whose dark berries dry into a wonderfully warming spice, and wattle seed, which is harvested from Australia's iconic acacias, which when roasted, it develops into a rich coffee, hazelnut and chocolate sort of flavour, and it makes it really nice to use at home in both stews and baking, which leads us to our recipe today. We're going to be using some of those herbs to make a bush stew. So first we'll brown off 1 kilo of diced beef or lamb in a heavy pot with a little butter or dripping, adding 1 onion, 2 carrots and 2 potatoes and a couple of cloves of garlic. And we're going to cook that until it's nice and fragrant. Stir in 4 cups of beef stock, 1 tablespoon of tomato paste, 1 teaspoon of crushed lemon myrtle, 1/2 teaspoon of your native pepperberry, a small pinch of aniseed myrtle, and throw in a few chopped river mint leaves. So bring this to a gentle simmer, cover, and cook for around 2 hours until that meat is really nice and tender. Finish off with a little extra chopped river mint before serving with fresh bread. And perhaps this is what makes food just so fascinating. Every recipe tells the story of the people who cooked it, the landscape that they lived in, and the lives that they built. As families settled into Australia, the bush didn't just surround their homes. It became a part of their lives, and it gradually became a part of their kitchen itself.
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0: They are the County Crows and Accidentally in Love. Also, Hats Off and Chasing the Sun. They're performing at the Yamba Bowling Club this weekend. Of course, one of our proud station sponsors. Coming up, a bit of Billy Joel. We'll catch up with Lee to talk about the Omara Camp Drive that gets underway today at, of course, Hawthorne Park, followed by the Big River Camp Drive this weekend. But Lee will join us on the phone right after these messages here at Loving Life 103.1.
1: It's that time of year. The Big River Camp Drive at Hawthorne Park from today until Sunday. Head along for a weekend of action-packed camp drafting at the Big River Camp Draft, including an additional day of drafting to include the Ulmarra Camp Draft. 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

0: Good times and great music, loving life, 103.1. As you kickstart your day with Damo, all thanks to our station sponsors, Harvey Norman and South Grafton Community Aged Care. Now, I'm on the XPT on the way to Sydney for my birthday weekend. There's lots of things happening in the Clarence Valley, including the Omara Camp Draft, which is currently underway down there at Hawthorne Park. It's all part of the big Camp Draft weekend. And Lee from Lee's Country Wear and Rug Repairs is on the line to give us a bit of an update about what we can expect today. Hello, Lee.
1: Hi, Damo. How you going? How's that clickety-clack going?
0: It is going. Let's put it that way. Been a long trip, but there's so many more hours to come.
1: Oh, yeah. No, I don't do trains. Don't do someone else driving me around.
0: I can understand that, but I thought, well, I'm getting old now, so I'll just have a bit of a relax on the way down to Sydney.
1: Oh, absolutely. Yes, and why not? Absolutely.
0: Yeah, of course.
1: But you're working still.
0: Well, this isn't really work, Lee. This is me just having a bit of fun talking to my friends.
1: Oh, absolutely. That's true. Too true.
0: Hey, look, happening right now down at Hawthorne Park, that's where you are this morning.
1: Yep,
0: it's the old absolutely. Draft. What can we expect today?
1: So today we're actually running the Omara Novice Camp Draft. And so it's already underway. We've got it all cracking. The cattle have been going great. So we've got that happening. And then later on today we will have, or tonight, we will have the Gordon Haulage dog trial. So Gordon Haulage have donated some money for our dog trial. And so that will start tonight. And we'll also have the second round of the Omara Camp Draft as well. And the final will be on Saturday night. So, and we'll have a Calcutta on on Thursday night as well. So come up and come to the bar, buy a few tickets so that you're in with a chance for the Omara, and it's on the Omara Draft. So, we'll have a Calcutta, the dog trial, all under lights from, now I'm just going to go through here because I'm going to check who actually supplied us with the lights. VPS Hire. So VPS Hire, Valley Protection Security Hire, have donated our lights so that we can actually run our camp draft under lights here at Hawthorne Park Thursday, Friday and Saturday night. So that's pretty amazing because that's one of the things that our grounds do lack is lighting. So we're really looking forward to that. Like, we've never had a nighttime camp drafting, let alone our dog trial of a night. So we're all pretty excited about that.
0: Yeah, absolutely. Now, how did it come about that Omara joined forces with Big River to run on the same weekend? What was the catalyst behind that?
1: It's a bit of a council issue. So there's drainage where there shouldn't be drainage. There's cricket pitch in the middle of the field. So there's a few issues down there at Hawthorne Park. But anyway, at the end of the day, they can't run down there on their grounds at Hawthorne at Omara. So the two committees have gotten together and offered for them to run with us in conjunction with us. So yeah, we're really lucky that like all our clubs that are in this local area or in the far north coast, we all get on so amazingly. Like the guys from Bayou will come in and help us with our cattle or help us in the canteen. Omara, obviously, they're running the same weekend as us, so that, you know, we can actually, all these clubs can actually have these events. So yeah, so anyway, we won't go too much into it.
0: I think it's a great idea that, you know, you've been able to join forces and actually make it a big camp drafting weekend. I think, you know, hats off to both Omara and also Big River. I think it's a fantastic idea.
1: Oh, absolutely. I think it's fantastic. It's it is a lot of work, but I suppose if you're going to do a lot of work, you may as well do a lot of work for 4 days as opposed to 3 days or 2 days. So it doesn't matter how much. Like, even though it's an extra day, we still have to put the same effort in to run our own draft. So we may as well tag along with somebody else and run them as well.
0: Yeah, absolutely. That is fantastic.
1: Yeah.
0: Right, so things are underway as we speak down there at Hawthorne Park. Continues again tomorrow being Friday, then Saturday and Sunday. And as we you know, have said there's lots and lots of fantastic sponsors that have jumped on board.
1: Oh, absolutely. Like, and with Almara, they've got a few different sponsors as to, you know, like they've got Fred's Eggs, GJR Sheet Metal, Grafton Firearm and Fishing Tackle, Josh Chart Electrical and Solar, the Brahmin Stud down Almara Way, McLennan's Earth Moving, MRW Tree Services, NAB, Newcomb Saddlery, Nutrient, Peter Connor, Riverdale Rugs, Shoe Horse, Todd Fletcher. Then you've got the Almara Hotel and Waters Painting and Contractors. So those guys, as opposed, I've sponsored Almara as well, because originally, obviously, it was going to run down at Almara, down at their grounds. So, you know, there's lots of crossovers and we all sponsor what we can and to help, you know, all these clubs have their events.
0: Yeah, fantastic. All right, well, we'll leave you to it, let you get back to the competition, and we'll chat to you in our normal time of 8:10 tomorrow morning.
1: Sounds wonderful. I'll see you then, hopefully. I won't be on a horse and I'll have already got off.
0: All right, sounds like a plan. Thank you, Lee.
1: All right, you have a wonderful trip. Stay safe. Have fun.
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0: That is Diana Ross and the Chain Reaction here at Loving Life 103.1. Got a Dupont's Classic just around the corner, thanks to our station sponsor, Grafton Mazda. 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

the bush to the sea and all the little towns in between, it's Kickstart Your Day with Damo. 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
1: More than $251,000 in New South Wales government funding will help protect and improve Crown reserves across the Clarence Valley. Clarence Nationals MP Richie Williamson welcomed the announcement.
2: Well, it's great to announce just over $250,000 in funding from the Crown Reserves Improvement Fund. Susan and Elizabeth Island Trust Reserves, Weed Management, the Alamy Creek Reserve, Diggers Camp, the Yagle Traditional Owners. Also, Clarence Valley Council got a significant grant in this round of funding as well, and projects in the Richmond Valley. It's terrific to see these volunteers given the funds that they need to improve our Crown land reserves, both in the Richmond and Clarence Valley. They are a public asset. They're for all people of New South Wales, and I congratulate the hardworking volunteers.
1: The Clarence Valley will be on show this weekend with visitors pouring into the area. Round 5 of the New South Wales ACT BMX State Series will take place in Grafton on Saturday and Sunday. President of the club, Ben Smith.
3: So our practice is sort of pretty much from 8 o'clock till 5 o'clock on Saturday. It's going to be just all day practice there. Tali is actually running a coaching session in the middle of the day, so that should be pretty cool. Sunday practice kicks off around 8 o'clock in the morning as a little practice session before racing commencing at 10 o'clock.
1: Meantime, the Imara Camp Drive gets underway today at Hawthorne Park in South Grafton. This year, the committee has teamed up with a Big River Camp Drive to make it a four-day event. Lee Brown from the Hawthorne Park Users Group explains what's on offer.
4: So today we're actually running the Ulmarra Novice Camp Drive. Or tonight we will have the Gordon Haulage Dog Trial. So Gordon Haulage have donated some money for our dog trial. And so that will start tonight. And we'll also have the second round of the Ulmarra Camp Draft as well. And the final will be on Saturday night.
1: Dog owners across the Clarence Valley are being warned about common parasites that could be passed on to humans, potentially putting their health at serious risk. Around 1 in 2 Australian households currently have a dog, although 1 in 3 dog owners are unaware parasites such as tapeworms can be passed on from dogs to humans. The survey also found dog owners are engaging in risky behaviours such as sharing their bed and their food or letting their dog lick their face. Veterinarian Dr. Lisa Ullstrom says there's a higher risk of a tapeworm in regional areas. Many local dog owners should take precautions.
5: I really would urge local dog owners to realise that their dogs are at higher risk for tapeworms, and particularly Hydatid tapeworms. And for them, it is really important to be worming every month in accordance with those expert recommendations. So a monthly worming that also includes the tapeworm.
0: Loving Life, local sport.
1: It's do or die for the Grafton Goes Reserve grade side on Saturday when they come head-to-head with Coffs Harbour in the Group 2 elimination semi-final at Jeff King Motors Field in Coffs Harbour, whilst the South Grafton Rebels girls will face off with Woolgoolga. On Sunday, the Grafton Goes ladies will play Coffs Harbour in Woolgoolga in the qualifying semi-finals. And that's the latest in Loving Life local news and sport. The weather details are next.
0: It's that time of year.
1: Gugga in the qualifying semi-finals. And that's the latest in Loving Life local news and sport. The weather details are next.
0: It's that time of year. The big

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5: And a very good Thursday morning to you. The Bureau says mostly fine and sunny for your Thursday. 23 degrees and fine and sunny for your Friday and 22 degrees and sunny for Saturday. Sunday now fine and sunny and 21 with possible showers on Monday and Tuesday, tops of 20. Today we're heading for a top of 23 degrees.
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0: Take a Chance on Me here at Loving Life 103.1, and also Stevie Nicks and Don Henley, Leather and Lace. It's better music and more of it for your workday. Coming up, got some Amber Lawrence. Of course, she's on her way to the GDSE performing on Saturday night. 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

0: Matchbox 20 here at Loving Life 103.1. And If You're Gone, also the Eurythmics and Walkin' on the Sun from Smash Mouth. On the way, we got some Radio Freedom and Kate Soprano on the way next.
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1: More than $251,000 in New South Wales government funding will help protect and improve Crown reserves across the Clarence Valley. Clarence Nationals MP Richie Williamson welcomed the announcement.
2: Well, it's great to announce just over $250,000 in funding from the Crown Reserves Improvement Fund. Susan and Elizabeth Island Trust Reserves, Weed Management, the Alamy Creek Reserve, Diggers Camp, the Yagle Traditional Owners. Also, Clarence Valley Council got a significant grant in this round of funding as well, and projects in the Richmond Valley. It's terrific to see these volunteers given the funds that they need to improve our Crown land reserves, both in the Richmond and Clarence Valley. They are a public asset. They're for all people of New South Wales, and I congratulate the hardworking volunteers.
1: The Clarence Valley will be on show this weekend with visitors pouring into the area. Round 5 of the New South Wales ACT BMX State Series will take place in Grafton on Saturday and Sunday. President of the club, Ben Smith.
3: Our practice is sort of pretty much from 8 o'clock till 5 o'clock on Saturday. It's going to be just all-day practice there. Dahlia is actually running a coaching session in the middle of the day, so that should be pretty cool. Sunday, practice kicks off around 8 o'clock in the morning as a little practice session before racing commencing at 10 o'clock.
1: Meantime, the Imara Camp Drive gets underway today at Hawthorne Park in South Grafton. This year, the committee has teamed up with a Big River Camp Drive to make it a four-day event. Lee Brown from the Hawthorne Park Users Group explains what's on offer.
4: So today we're actually running the Ulmarra Novice Camp Draft. Or tonight we will have the Gordon Haulage Dog Trial. So Gordon Haulage have donated some money for our dog trial. And so that will start tonight. And we'll also have the second round of the Ulmarra Camp Draft as well. And the final will be on Saturday night.
1: Dog owners across the Clarence Valley are being warned about common parasites that could be passed on to humans, potentially putting their health at serious risk. Around 1 in 2 Australian households currently have a dog, although 1 in 3 dog owners are unaware parasites such as tapeworms can be passed on from dogs to humans. The survey also found dog owners are engaging in risky behaviours such as sharing their bed and their food or letting their dog lick their face. Veterinarian Dr. Lisa Ulstrom says there's a high risk of a tapeworm.
5: Local dog owners to realise that their dogs are at higher risk for tapeworms and particularly Hydatid tapeworms. And for them, it is really important to be worming every month in accordance with those expert recommendations. So a monthly worming that also includes the tapeworm.
0: Loving life, local sport.
1: It's do or die for the Grafton Goes Reserve grade side on Saturday when they come head-to-head with Coffs Harbour in the Group 2 elimination semi-final at Jeff King Motors Field in Coffs Harbour, whilst the South Grafton Rebels girls will face off with Woolgoolga. On Sunday, the Grafton Goes ladies will play Coffs Harbour in Woolgoolga in the qualifying semi-finals. And that's the latest in Loving Life local news and sport. The weather details are next.
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1: More than $251,000 in New South Wales government funding will help protect and improve Crown reserves across the Clarence Valley. Clarence Nationals MP Richie Williamson welcomed the announcement.
2: Well, it's great to announce just over $250,000 in funding from the Crown Reserves Improvement Fund. Susan and Elizabeth Island Trust Reserves, Weed Management, the Alamy Creek Reserve, Diggers Camp, the Yagle Traditional Owners. Also, Clarence Valley Council got a significant grant in this round of funding as well, and projects in the Richmond Valley. It's terrific to see these volunteers given the funds that they need to improve our Crown land reserves, both in the Richmond and Clarence Valley. They are a public asset. They're for all people of New South Wales, and I congratulate the hardworking volunteers.
1: The Clarence Valley will be on show this weekend with visitors pouring into the area. Round 5 of the New South Wales ACT BMX State Series will take place in Grafton on Saturday and Sunday. President of the club, Ben Smith.
3: Our practice is sort of pretty much from 8 o'clock till 5 o'clock on Saturday. It's going to be just all-day practice there. Dahlia is actually running a coaching session in the middle of the day, so that should be pretty cool. Sunday, practice kicks off around 8 o'clock in the morning as a little practice session before racing commencing at 10 o'clock.
1: Meantime, the Imara Camp Drive gets underway today at Hawthorne Park in South Grafton. This year, the committee has teamed up with a Big River Camp Drive to make it a four-day event. Lee Brown from the Hawthorne Park Users Group explains what's on offer.
4: So today we're actually running the Ulmarra Novice Camp Draft. Or tonight we will have the Gordon Haulage dog trial. So Gordon Haulage have donated some money for our dog trial, and so that will start tonight. And we'll also have the second round of the Ulmarra camp draft as well. And the final will be on Saturday night.
1: Dog owners across the Clarence Valley are being warned about common parasites that could be passed on to humans, potentially putting their health at serious risk. Around 1 in 2 Australian households currently have a dog, although 1 in 3 dog owners are unaware parasites such as tapeworms can be passed on from dogs to humans. The survey also found dog owners are engaging in risky behaviours such as